0: Yeah, we do have some breaking news from the Associated Press right now. Just gonna bring that up, because we're hearing, we have told you that the shooter is dead, and we have just learned that police are saying that the Las Vegas shooter killed himself.
1: That is the bartender there at Mandalay Bay, and I believe we are going to hear more from her.
0: Yeah, we just wanted to share that with you. You can see behind me here, this is what he looks like. Now, we did just tell you that police, just earlier, Metro was telling us that he killed himself inside the hotel room.
1: Good morning. As we come to you on the air, we bring you breaking news, a school shooting. Another school shooting. Reports of a number of fatalities, and this time it is in Santa Fe, Texas. That is just outside Galveston. A suspect shooting at a Southern California. We are following breaking news this morning. Another deadly school shooting. This one in Santa Fe, Texas. That's just outside Houston.
0: 26 killed and 20 others wounded. Somber words now, the deadliest shooting in 5 people dead, and the attacker opening fire outside the church during a morning worship session. He unloaded a chaotic and terrifying his way inside.
1: This, a deadly shooting at a food festival in Northern California. 3 people so far dead.
0: Breaking news. A deadly shooting.
2: Პირველი, დამოუკიდებელი, მრავალფეროვანი მაუწყებელი ბათუმში. ციტრუსივით გემრიელი მუსიკა და ინფორმაცია 24 საათის მანძილზე. რადიო ციტრუსი FM 97.3.

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She's riding alone. 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Frat Schwedig, der Sammy.